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Strange how the night moves.

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How far off I sat and wondered. Started humming a song from 1962. 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Strange how the night moves.

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Started humming a song from 1962. And it's funny how the night moves when you just don't seem to have as much to lose. Strange how the night moves.

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Started humming a song from 1962. In a funny how the night moves. When you just don't seem to have as much to lose. Strange how the night moves.

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I sat and wondered. Started humming a song from 1962. And it's funny how the night moves.

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1: Do y'all want to learn a new dance? Are you qualified to learn one? That's what I thought. Who can dance out there? Okay, we're gonna try a new dance. 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